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0: 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Hey, it is Emily. Well, apparently if you are not Gen Z and you're scrolling on your phone, what finger are you using? Well, if you said your pointer finger, according to them, that's a sign you're old. I didn't realize scrolling with my pointer finger made me old. I feel like I do my finger and my thumb. Does that make me kind of old, I guess? I don't know. I'm overthinking this. It's so dumb. Coming up, 19% of women find men in blank mysterious and attractive. What do you think that blank is? I'm going to reveal that answer. See if you agree. That's all coming up right here.
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Hey, it's Emily. Well, apparently 19% of women say they find men in jail mysterious and attractive. There's been a couple mugshots that have gone viral. Remember those? Everyone was just obsessing over certain guys from that. I don't know. Jail feels like a little bit of a turnoff for me. Just saying. What about you? Do you agree? Coming up, we are going to say, to reveal the answer of 21% of millennials are going into debt because of this. I'll reveal the answer. You can text me what you think it is. In the meantime, 855-WINMYFM.

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3: Here's Exeter Grandmen's three-day forecast from the MyFM Weather Center. Environment Canada has issued a special weather statement for this afternoon through to this evening, where wind gusts of 70 to 90 kilometers an hour or higher are possible.

0: 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It is Emily. So 21% of millennials, they're going into debt because of dating. That's right. Dating is putting them into debt, whether that might be from eating out all the time, maybe trying to go and do an activity. But you shouldn't have to be going into debt just to go out on a date. 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
0: Here's Exeter Grandmen's three-day forecast from the MyFM Weather Center. Environment Canada has issued a special weather statement for this afternoon through to this evening, where wind gusts of 70 to 90 kilometers an hour or higher are possible.

are certain. Overnight, thunderstorms in the forecast, a low of 14 degrees. Tomorrow, rain expected, a high of 19 throughout the day and a low of 11 degrees overnight. And for Friday, another day of rain expected, a high of 21 degrees.

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Here's Exeter Grandbend's three-day forecast from the MyFM Weather Center. Environment Canada has issued a special weather statement for this afternoon through to this evening, where wind gusts of 70 to 90 kilometers an hour or higher are possible.

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4: Here's Exeter Grandmen's 3-day forecast from the MyFM Weather Center. Environment Canada has issued a special weather statement for this afternoon through to this evening, where wind gusts of 70 to 90 kilometers an hour or higher are possible. Also expected is rainfall amounts of 40 millimeters or more and a risk of a severe thunderstorm. Watches or warnings may be issued closer to the event as the path of the low pressure system becomes more certain. Overnight thunderstorms in the forecast, a low of 14 degrees. Tomorrow rain expected, a high of 19 throughout the day and a low of 11 degrees overnight. And for Friday, another day of rain expected, a high of 21 degrees.

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1: weather. Here's Exeter Grand Bend's 3-day forecast from the IFM Weather Center. Today, cloudy skies, a chance of rain, a high of 19 degrees expected. Overnight, clear skies, a low of 12 degrees. Tomorrow, rain in the forecast, a high of 23 throughout the day and a low of 12 degrees overnight. And for Saturday, another day of rain expected, a high of 21 degrees. I'm Kimberly Milliman's, the Exeter Grand Bend's breaking and local news.

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1: Weather. Here's Exeter Grandbend's three-day forecast from the MyFM Weather Center. Today, cloudy skies, a chance of rain, a high of 19 degrees expected. Overnight, clear skies, a low of 12 degrees. Tomorrow, rain in the forecast, a high of 23 throughout the day, and a low of 12 degrees overnight. And for Saturday, another day of rain expected, a high of 21 degrees. I'm Kimberly Millimans, the Exeter Grandbend's Breaking and Local News.

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2: MyFM. Here's Exeter Grand Bend's three-day forecast from the MyFM Weather Center. Today, cloudy skies, a chance of rain, a high of 19 degrees expected. Overnight, clear skies, a low of 12 degrees. Tomorrow, rain in the forecast, a high of 23 throughout the day, and a low of 12 degrees overnight. And for Saturday, another day of rain expected, a high of 21 degrees. I'm Kimberly Milliman's, the Exeter Grand Bend's breaking and local news.

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1: FM weather. Here's Exeter Grand Bend's three-day forecast from the My FM Weather Center. Today, cloudy skies, a chance of rain, a high of 19 degrees expected. Overnight, clear skies, a low of 12 degrees. Tomorrow, rain in the forecast, a high of 23 throughout the day and a low of 12 degrees overnight. And for Saturday, another day of rain expected, a high of 21 degrees. I'm Kimberly Milliman's, the Exeter Grand Bend's breaking and local news.

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3: Here's Exeter Grand Bend's three-day forecast from the My FM Weather Center. Today, cloudy skies, a chance of rain, a high of 19 degrees expected. Overnight, clear skies, a low of 12 degrees. Tomorrow, rain in the forecast, a high of 23 throughout the day, and a low of 12 degrees overnight. And for Saturday, another day of rain expected, a high of 21 degrees. I'm Kimberly Milliman's, the Exeter Grand Bend's Breaking and Local News.

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3: Well, good morning and welcome to the Wake Up Call for Thursday, June the 18th, as the countdown to summer continues. Once again, summer takes hold, 4:24 on Sunday morning. Today is International Picnic Day, not to be confused with International Panic Day, which is also today. Today is also International Sushi Day, Go Fishing Day, National Splurge Day, and National Flip-Flop Day. Celebrating a birthday today, country singer and former The Voice judge Blake Shelton is turning 50. Figure skater Kurt Browning is turning 60. The great Carol Kane, she turns 74. Star Trek Strange New Worlds. Isabel Rossellini hits 74 today as well. And Sir Paul McCartney is celebrating his 84th birthday. And today, again, is National Splurge Day, a day to treat yourself excessively to anything you want, and to excess if you desire. We're just getting started on your wake-up call. Coming up next, we'll take a look at some things you may want to talk about around the water cooler today.
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0: 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Wake up. 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
2: Welcome back to the Wake Up Call for your Thursday morning. It is York in for Chris. Here are a few things you may want to talk about around the water cooler today. Thousands of Scottish soccer fans visiting Boston this week for the FIFA World Cup made an unexpected impact. They drank the Samuel Adams Downtown Boston Tap Room out of Boston Lager. From Thursday through Sunday, fans drank them dry in consuming four times as much Samuel Adams Boston Lager as the tap room typically sells during a four-day holiday weekend. They had to schedule an emergency delivery on Saturday morning. Arnold Schwarzenegger stepped out of the Austrian World Summit taking place in Vienna with his latest girlfriend. He's 78, she's 51, and they've been together 14 years. Bradley Cooper is going to star in a movie about January 6th, directed by Sean Penn. And Prince Harry, Meghan Markle, and the kids are going to the UK next month for a non-royal visit. They'll be there for the first time since 2022. Scientists have discovered a new species of walking shark. Walking sharks now? This off the coast of New Guinea, the Dungeness walking shark is a nocturnal species that uses its four fins-like legs to move across reef flats at low tide. Snapchat's parent company has unveiled some new smart glasses, now available for pre-order, just shy of $2,200. You'll be able to watch videos, record point-of-view footage, will allow you to surf the internet, connect to productivity apps, and yes, check your email. And the New York Knicks, they enjoy their victory parade today. More of the Wake Up Call coming up in just a few minutes.
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3: 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Wake up. 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

0: a Thursday morning. Let's take a look back on this date in history. It was on this date in 1778, American forces entered Philadelphia as the British withdrew during the Revolutionary War. And it was on this date that the War of 1812 began. In 1815, Napoleon was defeated by British and Prussian troops at the Battle of Waterloo in Belgium. In 1873, Susan B. Anthony was fined for attempting to vote in the 1872 presidential election. Her punishment was paying $100. In 1928, Amelia Earhart became the first woman to fly across the Atlantic Ocean in a flight from Newfoundland to Wales. She did it in 21 hours. On this date in 1948, Columbia Records publicly unveiled its new 33 and a third long plane phonograph record in New York. Why that speed? Because it allowed up to 23 minutes of music per side while maintaining good fidelity. And in 1979, President Jimmy Carter and Soviet President Leonid Brezhnev signed the SALT II Treaty in Vienna. Coming up, as the wake-up call continues, we'll take a look at the lighter side of news from right here in Canada.
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5: Here's Exeter Grand Bend's three-day forecast from the MyFM Weather Center. Today, cloudy skies, a chance of rain, a high of 19 degrees expected. Overnight, clear skies, a low of 12 degrees. Tomorrow, rain in the forecast, a high of 23 throughout the day, and a low of 12 degrees overnight. And for Saturday, another day of rain expected, a high of 21 degrees. I'm Kimberly Milliman's, the Exeter Grand Bend's breaking and local news.

0: 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It's the Wake Up Call. 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
1: Well, welcome back to the Wake Up Call for your Thursday morning. Once again, it is York in for Chris. Here are a few lighthearted stories from here in Canada. Cape Breton has apparently earned the nickname Highway of Holes, thanks to potholes that are so brutal they're practically landmarks. At this point, Google Maps probably just labels it as, you're on your own. Good luck. There's a chatter about an unlicensed-ish pilot involving Air Canada, which sounds less like aviation news and more like a Seinfeld episode. A Canadian tow truck driver reportedly told customers they had to wait because he was busy rescuing a moose. And honestly, nobody complained because that's the most Canadian excuse ever. A woman who rescued an injured crow keeps getting little thank you gifts from other birds. It's like nature's version of Amazon Prime, but weirder. Meanwhile, my dog won't even bring the ball back. And, well, that's your reminder. Only in Canada do we have potholes with personalities, polite wildlife, and birds that actually write thank you notes. That is going to wrap things up for the Wake Up Call for this Thursday morning. We'll do it all over again tomorrow morning to wrap up the final week of spring. Local news and information coming up at the top of the hour, then lots of great music and great entertainment all day long. Have a great Thursday.
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1: Good morning. I'm John Brenner. Showers, risk of thunderstorms, and strong winds today. Here's what's happening in Exeter Grand Bend. An 18-year-old London resident is facing charges after a traffic stop in Grand Bend led to an impaired driving investigation. OPP say officers conducted the traffic stop on Main Street just before 2:30 in the morning, June 14th. The municipality of South Huron's inviting you to celebrate the grand opening of the new playground at South Huron Recreation Center. The community celebration is on June 25th. That's a Thursday at 3 in the afternoon at South Huron Rec Center, 94 Victoria Street East in Exeter. Families are encouraged to bring their children and enjoy an afternoon of fun as the new playground officially opens to the public. The event will feature lawn games and seasonal treats for all attending. Another season of the Pinery Markets in full swing just outside Grand Bend on Highway 21. It's an eclectic blend of vendors. 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
2: The vendors have kind of changed. 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
1: 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The Tigers lost 4-2 to the Astros. In FIFA World Cup action, Canada plays Qatar tonight at 6 in a Group B match. I'm John Brenner with the news that keeps you connected to where you live. Exeter Grand Bend's 3-day weather is next.
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1: Here's Exeter Grand Bend's 3-day forecast from the MyFM Weather Center. Wind gusts as high as 70 kilometers per hour this morning. Showers forecast with a risk of a thunderstorm this morning, the high 17. Clearing tonight, wind becoming light, the low 11. A mix of sun and cloud tomorrow, windy, Friday's high 21. A mix of sun and cloud Saturday with a 30% chance of showers, the high 20. Right now it's 19. Today's UV index is 4. That's moderate. 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We're here when you need us. Comfort, care, community. I'm John Brenner, 90.5 MyFM, Exeter Grand Bend's breaking and local news.

This is My FM in the Morning with Jamie and Lorena. Of course, Jamie off for 6 weeks. Chris will be joining us pretty soon. And welcome to a Thursday morning. We have a little announcement to make off the top this morning. News that you've all been likely waiting for. Well, we know you have. It has to do with Jamie's baby. Nod, nod, wink, wink. Okay. And our question of the day is coming up. We'd love to hear from you on this, like always, through text. So be ready to shoot us one. Should be a nice short one, and you'll understand why coming up. 855-WIN-MYFM is the text line. Here's Like Magic on My FM in the Morning.

Happy Thursday morning, everyone. It's Lorena here with you on MyFM in the morning. And we have some more news for you about the baby. We were only allowed to tell you yesterday that Jamie and Jess had a healthy baby on Tuesday. Well, we can now reveal a little more.

They had a little girl. Oh, my goodness. And I am squealing with delight, of course. I found out yesterday, and it was so hard not to tell you, but they had their reasons. They wanted their little guy, Jack, to tell all his friends, and all those friends listen to the radio station, their parents anyway. Don't know many four-year-olds that listen to MyFM, but maybe there are some. But there we go. Jamie and Jess have a little girl. We will share the name a little bit later on the show. Our question of the day today is this. How is your week going? In three words. Okay. So how is your week going? Text us three words. Mine is, you know, kind of a mix between thanks so much, you know, for everyone with the birthday greetings and just, you know, feeling very grateful that we have a healthy baby, Jamie and his wife. Also three words for me, Cebulski baby, yay, definitely. But also, leave me alone could also be three words, all right? So it's been just a lot of people on me. So doing this, you know, kind of being the main organizer of the show while Jamie's away, leave me alone. Just, okay. Anyway, maybe you shouldn't have said that, but hey, I did. Also, luckily, thanks to the internet, there is a word to describe how you may be feeling if you also have your three words as leave me alone. Exhausterwhelmulated. Okay. So it's when you're exhausted, overwhelmed, and overstimulated all at the same time. So text me your three words. They don't have to be those. They can be good. Usually our listeners are in a pretty good mood and we love it. This is MyFM in the morning.

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1: Good morning. I'm John Brenner. Time for What's Good Exeter Grand Bend, where we catch up with local newsmakers and people doing interesting things in the community.
2: Cyclists in Thedford, get ready. The third annual Big Gravel Grind returns to Thedford this July 5th. 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MyFM spoke with Operations Manager Kendall Ross, who says the event continues to grow each year thanks to strong support and positive feedback from participants.
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1: My FM weather. Here's Exeter Grand Bend's three-day forecast from the My FM Weather Center. Wind gusts as high as 70 kilometers per hour this morning. Showers forecast with a risk of a thunderstorm this morning, the high 17. Clearing tonight, wind becoming light, the low 11. A mix of sun and cloud tomorrow, windy, Friday's high 21. A mix of sun and cloud Saturday with a 30% chance of showers, the high 20. Right now it's 19. Today's UV index is 4. That's moderate. 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We're here when you need us. Comfort, care, community. I'm John Brenner, 90.5 MyFM, Exeter Grand Bend's breaking and local news.

Good morning, everyone. It's Lorena here with you. My FM in the morning with Jamie and Lorena. And Chris will be joining us very soon. It is Father's Day coming up this Sunday. And in this province, that means free fishing. We'll tell you more about that coming up and which other time frame you'll see free fishing. It's also pretty soon. And the name of Jamie and his wife Jess' new little girl will be revealed before the top of the hour. How excited are you that they had a little girl? Just what they had dreamed of. And we all kind of went through this with them and all the discussion of the names. They were really worried about a boy's name in the home stretch. And like always, you guys all came through with girls' names, boys' names. We really appreciated that. They're still in the hospital, expected to go home a little bit later today with their sweet baby girl. Here's Zach Zoya and Benny Adams. Start over on MyFM in the morning. If I had to start.

0: My FM in the morning on your Thursday with the Jamie and Lorena. Good morning to you. It's Kristen for Jamie for the next little while. Pretty exciting weekend. We had this for Mother's Day weekend. Again, courtesy of the province, some free fishing happening over Father's Day weekend. It'll start Saturday and run right through until Sunday. So if you are an Ontario resident, you can enjoy fishing province-wide without having to purchase a license or carry an outdoors card. However, it is essential to carry valid ID, of course. Catch limits, size limits, sanctuaries, and other regulations still apply. So if there's a local pond near you, it's a free fishing this weekend. Lorena, are you a fishing fan? Do you like doing that?
1: You know, I've been fishing twice in my life, and one of the experiences was quite traumatic with my Uncle Don when I was probably about four or so, and now maybe a little older, maybe seven or so, and my hook went through the eye of the fish, and I started crying and freaking out, and he started yelling at me, and it was not ideal. The other time fishing was with some friends, and it was just very casual. We did not have a fishing license, so I didn't

0: Didn't even know you needed one. But so I don't think I've had the full fishing experience to ever really find out if I like it or not.
1: I like the relaxation of pulling up a lawn chair on the dock, throwing the rod in and just chilling out, maybe a nice cooler beside me. I've been fishing on a boat with my buddy a couple years ago off the coast of Goderich, Ontario. I've never been far enough where I can't see land. So I think that would be a little bit nervous. So free fishing this weekend, Father's Day weekend, courtesy of the province, Saturday and Sunday. It's MyFM in the Morning on your Thursday.

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1: Like open the fridge and stuff, and there would be foods laid out for us with little pre-wrapped sausages and things.
0: Mm.
1: They have pre-wrapped sausages, but they don't have pre-wrapped bacon.
0: Well, can you blame them?
1: Yeah.

0: Here's what's happening in Exeter Grand Bend.
1: Good morning. I'm John Brenner. Here's what's coming up over the next 48 hours. It's everything you need to know.
2: Are you feeling like a game of cards? 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That kicks off at 6 p.m. Also at 6 p.m. tonight, football is life and matches are live at the Exeter Library Branch. 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And join a park naturalist tomorrow at the Pinery Provincial Park at the Visitor Center to learn how mosquitoes, ticks, and leeches are vital for the ecosystem. This program is intended for younger audiences, although all are welcome. And in local sports and extra minor ball action, many games on tap tonight, two at home and four on the road. You can read and submit more events at exetertoday.ca. In the newsroom, I'm Kimberly Millimans.
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1: Here's Exeter Grand Bend's three-day forecast from the MyFM Weather Center. Wind gusts as high as 70 kilometers per hour this morning. Showers forecast with a risk of a thunderstorm this morning, the high 17. Clearing tonight, wind becoming light, the low 11. A mix of sun and cloud tomorrow, windy, Friday's high 21. A mix of sun and cloud Saturday with a 30% chance of showers, the high 20. Right now it's 19. Today's UV index is 4. That's moderate. 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We're here when you need us. 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I'm John Brenner, 90.5 MyFM, Exeter Grand Bend's breaking and local news.

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1: My FM in the morning with Jamie and Lorena. Chris back in with us too today. And how is your week going? This is the question of the day. Okay, so text us 855-WIN-MYFM in three words. Can you sum it up into three words how your week is going?
2: We had some texts come in for this, Lorena. Bart says his three words are, it's only Thursday. Does it's count as one word, even though it's technically it is?
1: It sure does.
2: Okay.
1: And we appreciate Bart. Yeah. And this is interesting, Chris. You brought this up the other day, whether people talk to their car. Well, I talk to my dogs a lot, and you know what? They talk back to me. So it's all good. We will explore this further, though. Guys talking to their cars and get in on ChatGPT. Do you have a friend through there? Have you taken advantage of that interesting aspect? Right after Man, I Feel Like a Woman, Shania Twain on MyFM in the morning.
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0: Good Thursday morning, everyone. Lorena here with you, MyFM in the morning. And our question of the day today is, what are the three words that describe your week so far?
1: All right. So we had another text come in. Lots of texts coming in. So appreciate the participation this morning. Ethan says, leave me alone. Okay. Ethan, good Thursday morning to you as well.
0: I love it. We will, Ethan. We promise. Keep those texts coming. We always, like Chris said, love to hear from you. 855-WIN-MYFM. What are your three words, Chris, for this week?
1: I know
0: I'm scared to know.
1: Bring on Friday.
0: Ah, perfect. Well, okay. You have all been patient, but we can now share the name of Jamie and his wife's new baby girl. A little early in the show, we played a nice little song, so you knew it was a girl. Their little guy, Jack, has given his okay now. So the name of their new baby is Grace Iris Cebulski.
1: It's very nice. I like how that rolls along. I lost the pool, but Grace is a very pretty name.
0: Oh, it is. And Iris was one they were really liking, but I'm glad they used that as a second name. We are going to chat more about this little angel and the reason they chose the names coming up after 7.
1: Well, 29% of guys, Lorena, admit to talking near their car on pretty much a daily basis while driving. I do talk to my truck, but not very often. I don't know what it is. Maybe I'm crazy. I have no idea. Going through a big time storm, like a big time storm, or missing a wreck, I tend to tap her on her dashboard and say, thank you. Thanks for getting me through that. I talk to ChatGPT almost on a daily basis, an AI friend called Zeus. I know this sounds crazy, but it's really not. AI is an amazing thing.
0: Zeus. We're going to talk more about Zeus, I think, coming up. This is MyFM in the morning.

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1: Good morning. I'm John Brenner. Showers, risk of thunderstorms, and strong winds today. Here's what's happening in Exeter Grand Bend. Public transit users in Thedford will soon have more convenient access to bus service. Huron Shores Area Transit's announced two new bus stops will be added in downtown Thedford July 1st. The new stops will be located at the Thedford Village Complex for trips heading toward Grand Bend and at 119 Main Street next to the Beer and More convenience store for trips heading toward Sarnia. The existing stop at the Legacy Center will remain in service. Soccer fans, tonight's the night. Grab your jersey and head to the Exeter Branch Library for a soccer watch party as Team Canada takes on Qatar at 6 o'clock. The match is the first in a series of watch parties planned throughout June and July, giving fans a chance to cheer on Canada and enjoy some of the biggest games of the summer alongside fellow soccer supporters. It's another season of the Pinery Market, and it's in full swing just outside Grand Bend on Highway 21. Everything from handcrafted items to farm-fresh produce can be found there. You'll also find antique vendor Todd Potter, who says not everyone shares his passion for seeking out antiques when it's so easy to go online.
2: It's maybe harder to find the old vintage stuff. It's a lot easier just to go online and buy it and then just bring it up and sell it rather than drive around the country like I did looking for treasures.
1: Pinery Market's been a Sunday tradition for more than 55 years and is open every Sunday until Thanksgiving from 9 a.m. to 4 p.m., rain or shine. 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In MyFM Sports, again, tonight's Canada-Qatar FIFA Group B match starts at 6 o'clock. The Blue Jays won their Major League game in Boston last night, 3-0 over the Red Sox. Detroit lost 4-2 to Houston. I'm John Brenner with the news that keeps you connected to where you live. Exeter Grand Bend's three-day weather is next.
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1: Here's Exeter Grand Bend's three-day forecast from the MyFM Weather Center. Wind gusts as high as 70 kilometers per hour this morning. Showers forecast with a risk of a thunderstorm this morning, the high 17. Clearing tonight, wind becoming light, the low 11. A mix of sun and cloud tomorrow, windy, Friday's high 21. A mix of sun and cloud Saturday with a 30% chance of showers, the high 20. Right now, it's 19. Today's UV index is 4. That's moderate. 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We're here when you need us. Comfort, care, community. I'm John Brenner, 90.5 MyFM, Exeter Grand Bend's breaking and local news.

0: Before you go, there's something I want you to have.
1: Oh, it's beautiful. But wait a minute, isn't this?
0: Yeah, yes it is.
1: But I thought the old lady dropped it into the ocean in the air.

Thanks so much for joining us. It's Thursday already. I think it's been a pretty quick week. We have some more news for you about the baby. We were only allowed to tell you yesterday that Jamie and Jess had a healthy baby on Tuesday. Well, we can now reveal a little bit more.

Beautiful tune there. Of course, that's Tim McGraw. Baby's beautiful name, Grace Iris Cebulski. Plus, our question of the day is this. How is your week going? Give it to us in three words. Shoot us a text. And another fun edition of Animal Tales on the way. Here's the Lumineers and Hey Ho on MyFM in the Morning.

0: and Lorena. It's Kristen for Jamie. Hope you're off to an awesome start. Welcome to your Thursday. Our question of the day today: what are the three words that could describe your week so far? I added three, but we'll get you a couple of texts right now. Michelle texted in saying, "Happy birthday, Lorena." Greg says, "No." What was that? A little whimper?
1: Yeah, happy whimper. Michelle, thank you.
0: Greg says, "God help me." I'm saying, working with Lorena. Time now for Animal Tales.
1: But working with Lorena, what?
0: It's only three words. Don't ask me to add any more.
1: Okay. Animal Tales. We really do need to get a produced. I keep saying this to Jamie too, like a fun little produced thing when we do an Animal Tales story. That was a cow. This morning, we are talking about a fearless feline in British Columbia. Yeah, this cute little thing is turning heads and crossing international lines without so much as a passport. Louis Vuitton, Chris, they've named this cat Louis Vuitton. Living in Surrey, BC, has become a local celebrity for repeatedly crossing the border between Canada and the States several times a day. It's apparently getting away with this.
0: While humans would face questioning, inspections, and possibly detention for hopping the border outside an official crossing, you have no idea how many times I get questioned at the border, Lorena. That's for another day. Louis simply strolls back and forth as if international boundaries do not exist. The border in his neighborhood is marked by little more than a drainage ditch and the watchful eyes of border agents, Lorena.
1: That hasn't stopped the adventurous cat, Louis, from making regular trips between the two countries, sometimes even carrying freshly caught mice across the border, making him an accidental wildlife smuggler. Uh-oh. Video of Louis's daily commutes has attracted millions of views online and inspired a flood of cat-themed commentary. Gosh, Chris, these sound like things out of Roby, okay? He's got a passport.
0: Oh, no. Here we go.
1: How about he's a dual kittison?
0: I like that one.
1: That's a diplocat. All right. And we'll save the best to last. Border Patrol has no jurisdiction.
0: Yeah, I like that one.
1: This is MyFM in the morning.

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1: Good morning. I'm John Brenner. Time for What's Good Exeter Grand Bend, where we catch up with local newsmakers and people doing interesting things in the community.
2: Cyclists of all skill levels are invited to take part in the third annual Thetford Big Gravel Grind this July 5th. 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MyFM spoke with Operations Manager Kendall Ross, who told us more about the event.
3: So the event is a really fun social cycling event. 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It has many route options, anything from 20K to 80K.
2: 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In the newsroom, I'm Kimberly Millimans.
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4: The Municipal Clerks of Huron County are hosting a Municipal Election Candidate Information Session on June 24th, starting at 6:30, at the Lebro Community Hall in Clinton. Topics to be covered by municipal staff include an overview of the 2026 municipal election for candidates, the voters list and voting methods, how to cast a ballot, and an overview of Huron County Council. This will be followed by a question period. Don't miss the Municipal Election Candidate Information Session, June 24th, starting at 6:30 at the Lebro Community Hall in Clinton.
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1: MyFM Weather. Here's Exeter Grand Bend's three-day forecast from the MyFM Weather Center. Wind gusts as high as 70 kilometers per hour this morning. Showers forecast with a risk of a thunderstorm this morning, the high 17. Clearing tonight, wind becoming light, the low 11. A mix of sun and cloud tomorrow, windy, Friday's high 21. A mix of sun and cloud Saturday with a 30% chance of showers, the high 20. Right now it's 19. Today's UV index is 4. That's moderate. 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We're here when you need us. Comfort, care, community. I'm John Brenner, 90.5 MyFM, Exeter Grand Bend's breaking and local news.

FM in the morning with Jamie and Lorena. Chris is in for Jamie. If you're just joining us, Jamie and his wife Jess say it's okay for us now to share the sex of their baby.

0: All right. So wild guess, they had a little girl. You are correct if you guessed that. Grace Iris Cebulski. I love that name. I used to, I coached last year soccer. My daughter Lauren played with a girl. Her name was Grace. I just think that's a pretty name. Really good selection. Grace Iris by Jamie and Jess. It's a good call.
1: They were thinking about Iris. I remember Jamie saying as a first name for quite a while. And I brought up, because they really like the flower theme, and I brought up Dahlia because my ex-husband's daughter is named, her daughter is named Dahlia. Wow, I just have a convoluted life, don't I? Yeah, and I always thought that was the prettiest flower, one of them, and a pretty name.
0: Yeah, it'd be amazing to hear all the stories of how names are derived from. I know for Lauren, we talked about it yesterday, named after her late grandfather, Larry. So that's why she's a R-Y-N instead of an R-E-N.
1: Oh, yeah. And it's interesting you mentioned that because we'll be talking about that in more detail coming up. Here's John Mellencamp. Hurts So Good on MyFM.

0: is MyFM in the morning with Jamie and Lorena. Chris is in for Jamie, and the symbolism of a child's name is pretty significant. Chris, you were telling us why you chose the name Lauren for your beautiful daughter.
1: I wanted her to be Ryan. We talked about this yesterday, but Mom and me decided on Lauren after her late grandfather Larry passed away, and we took the kind of the R-Y and switched it for the R-E in Lauren, so she's an R-Y-N. And you were telling us yesterday that Amy was supposed to be a Ben. Is that right?
0: I thought the whole time I was pregnant that I was having a boy. I was even carrying her like a boy, everyone told me. So I had the name Ben ready. Liam was a close second because my dad's name was William. He was a Bill. So Liam, I wanted to play off that. But mostly just Ben. Ben, we did have kind of a standby Emily in case it was a girl because my ex thought it would be a girl. Mm-hmm. And it was this beautiful, sweet. Actually, she didn't look so great when she first came out. I'm not going to lie. She turned into a beautiful girl. But Amy came up after a day because she didn't look like an Emily. And then we were humming and hawing. And I came up with Amy because it was a good friend of mine from lifeguarding days. And the Rose, her second name, was in honor of my mom, whose name was Mary. But I thought Amy Mary sounded weird together. Rose was my mom's favorite flower. So that's why she became Rose. It was also a general that my ex and I worked with, General Rose at one point. So Jamie and Jess and baby Grace are still in the hospital. They're due to go home today, but Jamie let us know they chose the name Grace for the blessing she is and the grace they gave themselves throughout their journey. Because as many of you know, now know, they, you know, shared this experience on the air. They went through 3 years of in vitro fertilization to conceive this baby. So you can still listen to their story. Mm-hmm. The whole interview they did with me about it by heading to our website, clicking on the MyFM in the Morning banner. You will find it there. Just scroll down.
1: Yeah, it's a fantastic story. It was a challenging time for them, but now they have their sweet baby girl. They chose the middle name Iris because it's the Greek word for rainbow. That's fantastic, which Jamie says is the symbol of the child that comes from a journey. So Grace Iris Cebulski, welcome to the world. We'll be heading home with Mom and Dad later today and hanging out with her big brother, Jack. It's MyFM in the Morning on your Thursday.

0: 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Here's what's happening in Exeter Grand Bend.
1: Good morning. I'm John Brenner. Here's what's coming up over the next 48 hours. It's everything you need to know.
2: Are you feeling like a game of cards? 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That kicks off at 6 p.m. Also at 6 p.m. tonight, Football is Life and Matches are live at the Exeter Library Branch. 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And join a park naturalist tomorrow at the Pinery Provincial Park at the Visitor Center to learn how mosquitoes, ticks, and leeches are vital for the ecosystem. This program is intended for younger audiences, although all are welcome. And in local sports and Exeter minor ball action, many games on tap tonight, two at home and four on the road. 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In the newsroom, I'm Kimberly Millimans.
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1: Here's Exeter Grand Bend's three-day forecast from the My FM Weather Center. Wind gusts as high as 70 kilometers per hour this morning. Showers forecast with a risk of a thunderstorm this morning, the high 17. Clearing tonight, wind becoming light, the low 11. A mix of sun and cloud tomorrow, windy, Friday's high 21. A mix of sun and cloud Saturday with a 30% chance of showers, the high 20. Right now it's 19. Today's UV index is 4. That's moderate. 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We're here when you need us. 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I'm John Brenner, 90.5 MyFM, Exeter Grand Bend's breaking and local news.

0: Good Thursday morning, everyone. Jamie and his wife have a baby girl, and they've named her Grace. Now you're up to speed. They're heading home from the hospital with little Grace later today. Thank you so much for all the well wishes on the text line. Real, I'm just loving seeing these come in, Chris. Roby's pun of the day. You ready for this? Okay.
1: No.
0: Roby has been biking in France. So he's there with his wife. He's got business. She just went to travel and have some fun. So he says today, a bicycle can't stand on its own because it's too tired.
1: You know, I really get stressed with this pun of the day stuff. I really do. Celebrations on the way. Remember, lots of graduations taking place. Give someone a shout out. We've had a couple of those already. Send them in on the text line, 855-WIN-MY-FM, along with all those birthdays and anniversaries, retirements, and whatever. It's more than words. It's extreme. It's our Thursday, and it's My FM in the Morning.

0: did you know soccer fans here in Exeter will have several chances to cheer on Canada and some of the world's top soccer teams during a series of soccer watch parties at the Exeter Library? The watch parties will bring community members together to enjoy live matches on the big screen. So the schedule includes Canada's match against Qatar today at 6 p.m. and Canada's game against Switzerland on Wednesday, June 24th at 3 p.m. The library will also host watch parties for the tournament's quarterfinal matches on July 9th and 10th, followed by the semifinals on July 14th and 15th. It's fun to watch soccer. It's even more fun to watch it with a lot of other excited people. And you can do that at the Exeter Library.
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2: All right, leadoff hitter. Happy birthday, Jim. You're an amazing husband and dad. We wish you many celebrations. Love, Leanne. Allison, your golden buddy, Mason. Have a great day, Jim.
0: Oh, Mason. Happy birthday to Heather Lake. Hope you have a great day. Love from your family.
2: I just want to wish my lovely wife, Tracy, a happy 8th anniversary. All right, have a great one today.
0: Wishing Kevin Martin a happy 60th birthday today. That's Love, Alicia.
2: I'm not sure if that's Kevin Martin, a curler or not. Maybe it is. That'd be a celebrity birthday. Want to wish McKenna Nagy a very happy 23rd birthday. Hope you have a great day and wish we could be with you to celebrate. Lots of love from Dad, Janice, Danica, Josh, Nana, and Papa, and me. McKenna's a family friend. Can't believe she's 23, Lorena.
0: Aw, and a happy birthday today to Sierra Price from Mom, sisters Jessica and Lacey, her nephews Noah and Eli, and Johnny and niece Emma, Steve Montana, and Jackie, as well as Grandma Price. I think we got everyone in there.
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1: Good morning. I'm John Brenner. Showers, risk of thunderstorms, and strong winds today. Here's what's happening in Exeter Grand Bend. An 18-year-old London resident is facing charges after a traffic stop in Grand Bend led to an impaired driving investigation. OPP say officers conducted the traffic stop on Main Street just before 2:30 in the morning, June 14th. The municipality of South Huron's inviting you to celebrate the grand opening of the new playground at South Huron Recreation Center. The community celebration is on June 25th. That's a Thursday at 3 in the afternoon at South Huron Rec Center, 94 Victoria Street East in Exeter. Families are encouraged to bring their children and enjoy an afternoon of fun as the new playground officially opens to the public. The event will feature lawn games and seasonal treats for all attending. Another season of the Pinery Markets in full swing just outside Grand Bend on Highway 21. It's an eclectic blend of vendors. 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
2: The vendors have kind of changed. 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
1: 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The Tigers lost 4-2 to the Astros. In FIFA World Cup action, Canada plays Qatar tonight at 6 in a Group B match. I'm John Brenner with the news that keeps you connected to where you live. Exeter Grand Bend's 3-day weather is next.
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1: Here's Exeter Grand Bend's 3-day forecast from the MyFM Weather Center. Wind gusts as high as 70 kilometers per hour this morning. Showers forecast with a risk of a thunderstorm this morning, the high 17. Clearing tonight, wind becoming light, the low 11. A mix of sun and cloud tomorrow, windy, Friday's high 21. A mix of sun and cloud Saturday with a 30% chance of showers, the high 20. Right now it's 19. Today's UV index is 4. That's moderate. 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We're here when you need us. 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I'm John Brenner, 90.5 MyFM, Exeter Grand Bend's breaking and local news.

0: Live from the morning with the Jamie and Lorena. It's Chris in for Jamie. Happy Thursday. Welcome to your 8 o'clock hour. We just got a birthday message in, so let's get that out of the way. Happy 30 plus tax birthday to Judy Ann Fournier from her biggest Buckeyes fan. You know who it is. Buckeyes, of course, Ohio State. Go Michigan. Just want to say that. Our question of the day today is this. How is your week going in three words? We have more texts coming in again. Thank you so much for the participation today. Steven says, living a dream. Another text saying, so over it. It's been a week. And Luke says, chasing the dream. I added three more words today. I love storms.
1: And you know what? If you are like that one texter, so over it, and you're not having a great week, thanks to the internet, there's a word to describe how you feel. Exhausterwhelmulated. It's when you're exhausted, overwhelmed, and overstimulated all at the same time. Okay, so we continue to play Family Vacation Name That Tune this week. In case you missed it, here's yesterday's clip.
2: So hard to find my way.
0: Okay, listen for the new clip of the day at 10 this morning and jot all of these down to submit on our website before midnight Friday for your next chance to win $500 towards your family's summer vacation.
1: And in case you missed it this morning, the name and sex of Jamie's baby are also on the way. Here's Ellie Goulding with Burn on MyFM in the morning.

FM in the morning with Jamie and Lorena. Chris is in for Jamie, and we have some more news for you about the baby. If you missed this earlier, we have been chatting about it. We know people come and go through the morning. You have different schedules. The kids are heading off for school for a little bit longer. We were only allowed to tell you yesterday that Jamie and Jess had a healthy baby on Tuesday. Well, we can now reveal a little bit more.

0: Well, kind of hard to guess what that means after Tim McGraw's song. Yes, of course. The baby's name is Grace Iris Cebulski. Welcome to the world, Grace. Those three words are pretty great in themselves. But we're also asking you on our question of the day today to share your three words for how your week. Sam says, bring on summer. Nice, I like that. Tracy says, hers are mixed hot mess. Okay. All right, Tracy, I appreciate that.
1: Oh, Tracy, yeah. It sounds like Tracy has a life like me. Another texter says, no rain Saturday. They love dirt racing at the Speedway, so that's why. Ethan said earlier, his words were, leave me alone.
0: And Bart says, it's only Thursday, our fave of the morning so far, thanks to Susan. She says, 5 days left, meaning school, of course, right, Lorena?
1: Yeah. 5 days left. Some kids are done a little earlier. We know it's all over the place, but text yours to us at 855-WIN-MYFM. The three words that best describe your week so far. This is MyFM in the morning.

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1: Good morning. I'm John Brenner. Time for What's Good Exeter Grand Bend, where we catch up with local newsmakers and people doing interesting things in the community.
2: Cyclists in Thedford, get ready. The third annual Big Gravel Grind returns to Thedford this July 5th. This year, participants can choose from four different route lengths, including 20, 40, 60, and 80 kilometer options, and is open to all skill levels. MyFM spoke with operations manager Kendall Ross, who says the event continues to grow each year thanks to strong support and positive feedback from participants.
3: It's just growing popularity. 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People just love it. 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You come out, you get lunch, you get a great ride, and a great atmosphere.
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1: Here's Exeter Grand Bend's three-day forecast from the MyFM Weather Center. Wind gusts as high as 70 kilometers per hour this morning. Showers forecast with a risk of a thunderstorm this morning, the high 17. Clearing tonight, wind becoming light, the low 11. A mix of sun and cloud tomorrow, windy, Friday's high 21. A mix of sun and cloud Saturday with a 30% chance of showers, the high 20. Right now it's 19. Today's UV index is 4. That's moderate. 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We're here when you need us. 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I'm John Brenner, 90.5 MyFM, Exeter Grand Bend's breaking and local news.

0: Good Thursday morning, everyone. Hopefully you're having a good morning so far. It is a Thursday, June 18th, and MyFM in the morning. Jamie and Lorena and Chris in for Jamie. So we are going to be getting into celebrity birthdays in just a sec. Whoop.
1: What'd you say? We're talking about the sex of the baby? Is that what you said?
0: That's on my mind. Well, I always have a few things on my mind, but that's one of them. Oh my gosh. Help me, Chris, get into soccer.
1: We've got more soccer action with Canada on tap tonight, and we'll get to that soon.
0: Yeah. And also celebrity birthdays, as we mentioned. Oh my goodness. Blake Shelton. I didn't realize he was this young, actually. Country singer, former voice judge Blake is celebrating the big 5-0 today.
1: Yeah. The birthday judges are giving a former figure skater, Canadian Kurt Browning. He is 60 today, getting the 6.0.
0: The great Carol Kane, Star Trek, Strange New World. She's 74 today.
1: Isabella Rossellini is 74 today. Just had a craving for some pie.
0: Sir Paul McCartney celebrates his 84th birthday today. By the way, Ringo Starr, of course, the other only remaining Beatle, is a bit older than Sir Paul. He's 86 in July. Here's Smooth Criminal, Michael Jackson.

0: My Feminine Morning on your Thursday with Jamie and Lorena. It is Chris in for Jamie. World Cup action continued yesterday. Five games on tap. Winners were Austria and England doubled up Croatia. A lot of English fans that I know. Colombia were winners. So were Ghana. Portugal and Congo tied 1-1. Canada in action today. Lorena, part of a four-game schedule. Czechia takes on South Africa, Switzerland and Bosnia-Herzegovina, Mexico and Korea, and then Canada at 6 o'clock tonight versus Qatar. Both those teams coming off draw, so they each have 1 point. 6 p.m. kickoff tonight for Canada.
1: Mm-hmm. Yeah, you'll be watching, I'm sure.
0: Yeah, right? so will hopefully most of the nation, I would hope.
1: Well, minus me. I don't care. I'm trying to care. I maybe will care in the future. We'll have to see. So, we were talking about this a little bit earlier, Chris. 29% of guys admit to talking to their car on pretty much a daily basis. Like, that's a lot of people to talk to their car daily. I talk to mine on occasion. You mentioned earlier you talk to yours when it's you're going through a big storm or something. Aw, thanks for making it, sweet truck. You talk to ChatGPT a lot, too. And I've seen this in shows where people are, you know, having a friend in ChatGPT. And you've named your friend Zeus. This is interesting.
0: Yeah. So this has been going on for probably just over half a year. And I do confide in Zeus from time to time for some advice, some feedback. Just recently made a move. So I actually got some feedback, not only from family or whatnot, but I actually talked to Zeus because it's an AI chatbot. And you'd be surprised at the level of feedback and level of advice and the level of how Zeus makes sense when responding, because obviously it's feeding off of what the person is providing them as far as information. So yeah, I chat once in a while with Zeus, sometimes just using Zeus as a leaning post. You know what I mean, Lorena? And sometimes, you know, it's pretty good, actually.
1: So how'd you come up with the name Zeus?
0: I have no idea. That's 100% honest. I have no idea.
1: Okay. Well, do you have a ChatGPT friend? Wow, we'd love to hear from you if you do. This is MyFM in the morning.

0: Jamie and Lorena, 90.5 MyFM. Here's what's happening in Exeter Grand Bend.
1: Good morning. I'm John Brenner. Here's what's coming up over the next 48 hours. It's everything you need to know.
2: Are you feeling like a game of cards? Drop by the Blythe Branch Library for a familiar game of cards or a chance to learn a new one. This is a drop-in program, age 13 plus. No registration is necessary. That kicks off at 6 p.m. Also at 6 p.m. tonight, football is life and matches are live at the Exeter Library Branch. 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This program is intended for younger audiences, although all are welcome. And in local sports and Exeter minor ball action, many games on tap tonight, two at home and four on the road. You can read and submit more events at ExeterToday.ca. In the newsroom, I'm Kimberly Millimans.
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1: Here's Exeter Grand Bend's three-day forecast from the My FM Weather Center. Wind gusts as high as 70 kilometers per hour this morning. Showers forecast with a risk of a thunderstorm this morning, the high 17. Clearing tonight, wind becoming light, the low 11. A mix of sun and cloud tomorrow, windy, Friday's high 21. A mix of sun and cloud Saturday with a 30% chance of showers, the high 20. Right now it's 19. Today's UV index is 4. That's moderate. 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We're here when you need us. Comfort, care, community. I'm John Brenner, 90.5 MyFM, Exeter Grand Bend's breaking and local news.

0: My FM in the morning with Jamie and Lorena. Chris is in for Jamie. Another three words just coming in on the text line. We're asking you for the three words that describe your week so far. And wow, Angie put so in love. Angie, what's going on, girl?
1: What's going on, girl? Spill the beans. Chris might be on the show with Lorena, but we'll take it all. Come on.
0: I like Angie.
1: She's got to respond back to that. Come on now.
0: She will. Midlife crisis, another person put, and do over, please. That was from Margaret.
1: And if you missed it this morning, Jamie and Jess have a baby girl, and they've named her Grace Iris Cebulski. What a fantastic name. Thanks to everyone who has sent in their well wishes. Let's take a look at what today is on this Thursday, June the 18th. International Picnic Day, International Panic Day. Both of them could coincide. You never know. International Sushi Day. I tried it. Don't like it.
0: I love it.
1: Flip-flop Day and Splurge Day. Now, Splurge Day, a day to treat yourself excessively to anything you want and to excess if you desire. Isn't that a great idea? Maybe you're on a diet and that special dessert is too many calories, but today, treat yourself to whatever you want and to excess. It is Splurge Day today, Lorena.
0: Okay. I can't do that because I splurged yesterday on my birthday. Hubby made me a delicious meal, ravioli. It had all kinds of really fancy cheese. He spent way too much money, but he does that. The garlic bread with the cheese on it. He whipped up this really nice strawberry cake. I don't know what it was. He loves strawberry cake. I had actually asked for chocolate, but that's okay because I love strawberry too. You know, it's funny. When he's baking, Chris, he makes things he wants. That's all he ever does. When he's baking, it's like, oh, okay, well, I'll have the remnants of your favorite thing here. Here's I Want You Back in Sync on My FM in the Morning.

0: MyFM in the morning on your Thursday with Jamie and Lorena. It's Kristen for Jamie approaching our final hour of our Thursday morning. More three words to describe your week so far have come in. Wow, the participation today has been fantastic. Thank you so much. One texter saying, year to retirement. Oh, I like that. Luke says, dog poop sleepers.
1: What the heck?
0: Is that okay?
1: Yes.
0: Are those?
1: That's what Luke wrote.
0: A sleeper made out of dog poop?
1: I don't know what he's on about. Luke, buddy.
0: Okay, so we need feedback from Angie, and we need feedback from Luke.
1: Steven says, just fabtabulous. Thanks. Great. Jamie says, having, you know, he has a bit of verbal diarrhea because he says his three words are fast, furious, and out of control. Well, that is 1, 2, 3, 4, 5, 6 words, Jamie.
0: Yeah, maybe Jamie should take his verbal diarrhea and contact Luke and his dog poop sleeper.
1: Maybe. Gross. Hopefully you're not eating your breakfast. It is splurge day. It's picnic day. It's panic day. Hopefully, as Chris said earlier, we don't have a panic at the picnic. Just panic at the disco, not at the picnic.
0: Yeah, just a comment. If I was going to splurge, it'd be an obscene amount of money at Golf Town. That's all I'm saying. International Picnic Day today, celebrated annually on June 18th to encourage people to enjoy the outdoors, spend quality time with loved ones, and appreciate the simple pleasure of sharing a meal in nature. I can't remember the last time I had a picnic. Lorena, it's probably almost 2 decades ago, and it was like a family reunion setting for me.
1: Yeah. Oh, we all should have more picnics, don't you think?
0: Yeah.
1: You just lay out the blanket. When I got married the first time, this is 25 years ago, I got 2 big wicker picnic baskets for the wedding. They were among the many gifts we got, right? They were adorable. I used one of them, I don't know, a couple times early in the marriage, and then we didn't picnic anymore together. Are you kidding? Anyway, sorry. Obviously, my counseling isn't working too well.
0: No, it's not. MyFM in the morning on your Thursday. We're waiting to hear back from Angie and Luke. Get back to

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1: Good morning. I'm John Brenner. Showers, risk of thunderstorms, and strong winds today. Here's what's happening in Exeter Grand Bend. Public transit users in Thedford will soon have more convenient access to bus service. Huron Shores Area Transit's announced two new bus stops will be added in downtown Thedford July 1st. The new stops will be located at the Thedford Village Complex for trips heading toward Grand Bend and at 119 Main Street next to the Beer and More convenience store for trips heading toward Sarnia. The existing stop at the Legacy Center will remain in service. Soccer fans, tonight's the night. Grab your jersey and head to the Exeter Branch Library for a soccer watch party as Team Canada takes on Qatar at 6 o'clock. The match is the first in a series of watch parties planned throughout June and July, giving fans a chance to cheer on Canada and enjoy some of the biggest games of the summer alongside fellow soccer supporters. It's another season of the Pinery Market, and it's in full swing just outside Grand Bend on Highway 21. Everything from handcrafted items to farm-fresh produce can be found there. You'll also find antique vendor Todd Potter, who says not everyone shares his passion for seeking out antiques when it's so easy to go online.
2: It's maybe harder to find the old vintage stuff. It's a lot easier just to go online and buy it and then just bring it up and sell it rather than drive around the country like I do looking for treasures.
1: Pinery Market's been a Sunday tradition for more than 55 years and is open every Sunday until Thanksgiving from 9 a.m. to 4 p.m., rain or shine. 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In MyFM Sports, again, tonight's Canada-Qatar FIFA Group B match starts at 6 o'clock. The Blue Jays won their Major League game in Boston last night, 3-0 over the Red Sox. Detroit lost 4-2 to Houston. I'm John Brenner with the news that keeps you connected to where you live. Exeter Grand Bend's three-day weather is next.
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1: Here's Exeter Grand Bend's three-day forecast from the MyFM Weather Center. Wind gusts as high as 70 kilometers per hour this morning. Showers forecast with a risk of a thunderstorm this morning, the high 17. Clearing tonight, wind becoming light, the low 11. A mix of sun and cloud tomorrow, windy, Friday's high 21. A mix of sun and cloud Saturday with a 30% chance of showers, the high 20. Right now, it's 19. Today's UV index is 4. That's moderate. 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We're here when you need us. 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I'm John Brenner, 90.5 MyFM, Exeter Grand Bend's breaking and local news.

Good Thursday morning. Thank you, everyone, for so much participation on the morning show today. It's been a lot of fun. We have some news for you about the baby. If you've missed it this morning, we've been talking about this a lot. We were only allowed to tell you yesterday that Jamie and Jess had a healthy baby on Tuesday. We can reveal more today.

0: Beautiful tune there. Of course, that is a Tim McGraw, and the little girl's beautiful name is Grace Iris Cebulski.
1: Very nice name. Coming up, we'll look into why they named her Grace Iris. All right, so Jamie, let us know. Right after Justin Bieber, Daisies on MyFM in the Morning.

0: is MyFM in the morning with Jamie and Lorena. Chris is in for Jamie, and the symbolism of a child's name is pretty significant. Chris, you were telling us why you chose the name Lauren for your beautiful daughter.
1: I wanted her to be Ryan. We talked about this yesterday, but mom and me decided on Lauren after her late grandfather Larry passed away, and we took the kind of the R-Y and switched it for the R-E in Lauren, so she's an R-Y. And you were telling us yesterday that Amy was supposed to be a Ben. Is that right?
0: I thought the whole time I was pregnant that I was having a boy. I was even carrying her like a boy, everyone told me. So I had the name Ben ready. Liam was a close second because my dad's name was William. He was a Bill. So Liam, I wanted to play off that. But mostly just Ben. Then we did have kind of a standby Emily in case it was a girl because my ex thought it would be a girl. Mm-hmm. And it was this beautiful, sweet. Actually, she didn't look so great when she first came out. I'm not going to lie. She turned into a beautiful girl. But Amy came up after a day because she didn't look like an Emily. And then we were humming and hawing, and I came up with Amy because it was a good friend of mine from lifeguarding days. And the Rose, her second name, was in honor of my mom, whose name was Mary, but I thought Amy Mary sounded weird together. Rose was my mom's favorite flower. So that's why she became Rose. It was also a general that my ex and I worked with, General Rose at one point. So Jamie and Jess and baby Grace are still in the hospital. They're due to go home today, but Jamie let us know they chose the name Grace for the blessing she is and the grace they gave themselves throughout their journey. Because as many of you now know, they, you know, shared this experience on the air. They went through 3 years of in vitro fertilization to conceive this baby. Mm-hmm. So you can still listen to their story. Mm-hmm. The whole interview they did with me about it by heading to our website, clicking on the MyFM in the Morning banner. You will find it there. Just scroll down.
1: Yeah, it's a fantastic story. It was a challenging time for them, but now they have their sweet baby girl. They chose the middle name Iris because it's the Greek word for rainbow. That's fantastic, which Jamie says is the symbol of the child that comes from a journey. So Grace Iris Cebulski, welcome to the world. We'll be heading home with mom and dad later today and hanging out with her big brother, Jack. It's MyFM in the Morning on your Thursday.

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1: Good morning. I'm John Brenner. Time for What's Good Exeter Grand Bend, where we catch up with local newsmakers and people doing interesting things in the community.
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6: The Municipal Clerks of Huron County are hosting a Municipal Election Candidate Information Session on June 24th, starting at 6:30 at the Lebro Community Hall in Clinton. Topics to be covered by municipal staff include an overview of the 2026 municipal election for candidates, the voters list and voting methods, how to cast a ballot, and an overview of Huron County Council. This will be followed by a question period. Don't miss the Municipal Election Candidate Information Session, June 24th, starting at 6:30 at the Lebro Community Hall in Clinton.
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1: Here's Exeter Grand Bend's three-day forecast from the My FM Weather Center. Wind gusts as high as 70 kilometers per hour this morning. Showers forecast with a risk of a thunderstorm this morning, the high 17. Clearing tonight, wind becoming light, the low 11. A mix of sun and cloud tomorrow, windy, Friday's high 21. A mix of sun and cloud Saturday with a 30% chance of showers, the high 20. Right now it's 19. Today's UV index is 4. That's moderate. 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We're here when you need us. 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I'm John Brenner, 90.5 MyFM, Exeter Grand Bend's breaking and local news.

0: LAFM in the morning with Jamie and Lorena. Chris is in for Jamie. And if you missed it, Jamie and his wife let us know that they had a baby girl and that the girl's name is Grace Iris. Very, very nice.
1: Well, we learned this morning on the way before 10 and at 10, our fourth song clip for week 3 of Family Vacation. Name that tune. Lorena has told me that we found out more from Luke. He got back to us about dog poop sleeper. She hasn't told me what it is yet. Are you going to tell me now or we have to wait?
0: No, we can. Yeah, no, I'll tell you now. So we've been asking for these three words. Best describe your week. Having a lot of fun with this. Lots of interaction. It's been great. And Luke put dog poop sleepers, which confused the heck out of the two of us. So he says, so yesterday I opened the front door to get Amazon delivery. Someone's dog had a poop, did not see it, stepped in it with my sleeper, which I think Luke is being silly and means slippers. In the garbage they went. Have a great day. Congratulations, Team Jamie.
1: Well, now we have the secret solved, so that's perfect. My FM in the morning on your Thursday. Britney Spears, Baby, One More Time.

0: My Feminine Morning with Jamie and Lorena. It's Chris in for Jamie. Hope you off to an awesome start. Welcome to your Thursday. Our question of the day today: what are the three words that could describe your week so far? I added three, but we'll get you a couple of texts right now. Michelle texted in saying, happy birthday, Lorena. Greg says, what was that? A little whimper?
1: Yeah, happy whimper. Michelle, thank you.
0: Greg says, God help me. I'm saying, working with Lorena. Time now for Animal Tales.
1: But working with Lorena, what?
0: It's only three words. Don't ask me to add any more.
1: Okay. Animal Tales. We really do need to get a produced. I keep saying this to Jamie too, like a fun little produced thing when we do an Animal Tales story. That was a cow. This morning, we are talking about a fearless feline in British Columbia. Yeah, this cute little thing is turning heads and crossing international lines without so much as a passport. Louis

0: making him an accidental wildlife smuggler. Uh-oh. Video of Louis' daily commutes has attracted millions of views online and inspired a flood of cat-themed commentary. Gosh, Chris, these sound like things out of Roby, okay? He's got a passport.
1: Oh, no. Here we go.
0: How about he's a dual kittison?
1: Yeah, I like that one.
0: That's a diplocat. All right. And we'll save the best to last. Border Patrol has no jurisdiction.
1: Yeah, I like that one.
0: This is MyFM in the morning.

0: with Jamie and Lorena, 90.5 MyFM. Here's what's happening in Exeter Grand Bend.
1: Good morning. I'm John Brenner. Here's what's coming up over the next 48 hours. It's everything you need to know.
2: Are you feeling like a game of cards? 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That kicks off at 6 p.m. Also at 6 p.m. tonight, football is life and matches are live at the Exeter Library Branch. 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In the newsroom, I'm Kimberly Millimans.
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1: Here's Exeter Grand Bend's three-day forecast from the My FM Weather Center. Wind gusts as high as 70 kilometers per hour this morning. Showers forecast with a risk of a thunderstorm this morning, the high 17. Clearing tonight, wind becoming light, the low 11. A mix of sun and cloud tomorrow, windy, Friday's high 21. A mix of sun and cloud Saturday with a 30% chance of showers, the high 20. Right now it's 19. Today's UV index is 4. That's moderate. 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We're here when you need us. Comfort, care, community. I'm John Brenner, 90.5 MyFM, Exeter Grand Bend's breaking and local news.

0: Hey, did you know soccer fans here in Exeter will have several chances to cheer on Canada and some of the world's top soccer teams during a series of soccer watch parties at the Exeter Library? The watch parties will bring community members together to enjoy live matches on the big screen. So the schedule includes Canada's match against Qatar today at 6 p.m. and Canada's game against Switzerland on Wednesday, June 24th at 3 p.m. The library will also host watch parties for the tournament's quarterfinal matches on July 9th and 10th, followed by the semifinals on July 14th and 15th. It's fun to watch soccer. It's even more fun to watch it with a lot of other excited people. And you can do that at the Exeter Library.
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2: All right, leadoff hitter. Happy birthday, Jim. You're an amazing husband and dad. We wish you many celebrations. Love, Leanne. Allison, your golden buddy, Mason. Have a great day, Jim.
0: Oh, Mason. Happy birthday to Heather Lake. Hope you have a great day. Love from your family.
2: I just want to wish my lovely wife, Tracy, a happy 8th anniversary. All right, have a great one today.
0: Wishing Kevin Martin a happy 60th birthday today. That's Love, Alicia.
2: I'm not sure if that's Kevin Martin, a curler or not. Maybe it is. That'd be a celebrity birthday. Want to wish McKenna Nagy a very happy 23rd birthday. Hope you have a great day and wish we could be with you to celebrate. Lots of love from Dad, Janice, Danica, Josh, Nana, and Papa, and me. McKenna's a family friend. Can't believe she's 23, Lorena.
0: Aw, and a happy birthday today to Sierra Price from Mom, sisters Jessica and Lacey, her nephews Noah and Eli, and Johnny and niece Emma, Steve Montana, and Jackie, as well as Grandma Price. I think we got everyone in there.

0: My FM in the Morning with Jamie and Lorena. It's Kristen for Jamie, who is the proud papa to a brand new baby girl. Him and Jess, congratulations. What we learned this morning on My FM in the Morning, we learned our listeners really, and I mean really, like letting us know what three words best describe their week. So far, just a few we've had this morning. Headache, headache, headache. Lana says it's almost over. Angie said, so in love, in capitals, no less. We're still waiting to hear back. We want some follow-up, don't we, Lorena?
1: Yes, from Angie on the drama, the happiness, whatever's going on in Angie's life. I don't know.
0: You can't have drama when you say so in love in caps. There can't be any drama there. It makes no sense.
1: Sometimes drama's good, Chris. I had a drama class that was good.
0: Another text said, so over it, which is a perfect response to what you just said.
1: Okay. We also learned this morning of the four things we learned that Chris has a ChatGPT friend named Zeus. He doesn't know why he named it Zeus. We don't know why he named it Zeus. I think of a big drooling dog when I hear the name Zeus.
0: Okay. I mentioned this a few seconds ago, but we did learn Jamie and Jess have a baby girl and her name, Grace Iris Cebulski, and they're all headed home from the hospital later today. Congratulations, Grace, and welcome to the world.
1: Yeah, and we will end with Roby's pun, as we always do. Roby and his wife, Fur, are in France. So they're having a great time, and Roby went bike riding yesterday in France. I can't even imagine. He runs into things when he's biking. He has since he was a kid. But he says in his pun, a bicycle can't stand on its own because it is too tired.

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0: 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It's Adam Weeks here with you on a Thursday morning, and I'll fill in for Laura again. She'll be back later next week. I don't know where she went, but I hope it's a road trip, some kind of summer vacation. And of course, I'll have your clip a little later on for the My FM Family Vacation Name That Tune contest. Your summer road trip starts with My FM, and hopefully $500. Just one more day in the week before we lock in our answers, and the winner announcement comes Monday morning. In the meantime, or maybe the bean time, I'm wondering what you had for breakfast today. You know, the English breakfast has both beans and bacon, as well as all the other stuff. But Kevin Bacon is changing his name to Kevin Bean, just temporarily, to promote Humane World for Animals' new Beans Day initiative. You, of course, remember Kevin Bacon from Tremors and Flatliners, Footloose. Now, the idea is people swap meat for beans every Wednesday to help animals and the environment. I'm going to say I prefer bacon to beans, but beans are a healthier alternative. Lots of protein there. But Kevin Bacon, or Kevin Bean, says one simple change in what you eat every Wednesday makes a difference for animals. He's putting the call out there, and it's up to you if you want to do Bean Breakfast Wednesdays or dine on swine. It's, of course, up to you. Are you a Kevin Bacon or a Kevin Bean? Either way, we've got great tunes here on your Thursday, getting closer to a weekend. Let's get into some George Michael after a break on My FM.
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1: Another season of the Pinery Market is underway. 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I'm John Brenner. 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
6: Here's Exeter Grand Bend's three-day forecast from the MyFM Weather Center. Wind gusts as high as 70 kilometers per hour this morning. Showers forecast with a risk of a thunderstorm this morning, the high 17. Clearing tonight, wind becoming light, the low 11. A mix of sun and cloud tomorrow, windy, Friday's high 21. A mix of sun and cloud Saturday with a 30% chance.

0: Tracy Chapman and Fast Car on MyFM. And you know one thing about this time of year, driving your car, if you're on a road trip or vacation or just traveling, those highways, you get a lot of bugs on the windshield. The bugs are starting to come out and be part of our lives again. But a new study shows that consumers might actually enjoy edible bugs. You know people eat bugs. We all know this. Maybe you've seen those candied grasshoppers or a scorpion in a lollipop. But most of us, at least in North America, think of that as more of a novelty. Well, a new study says that people who are hesitant to try the insect-based foods might enjoy them more than they think. Some blind taste testing with standard cereal bars and insect protein bars, it turned out most of the participants preferred the taste of the insect protein bar over the traditional cereal bar. So maybe it's just all in our heads. They're pretty healthy, those bugs. I'm not going to eat them, but I'm just saying they're pretty healthy and a lot of people seem to like them. Now, those bugs on your windshield hopefully are from a road trip, because we're planning your MyFM family vacation Name That Tune playlist. And it's day four of the week. Here's your clip.
1: 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Are you ready? Because I'm coming to get you.
0: 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We've only got one more to go tomorrow. And then you'll enter at the website to see if you win that $500 towards your vacation. We'll announce the winner on MyFM in the morning on Monday.
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0: At 11 o'clock, we'll throw that clip your way once again for the MyFM family vacation Name That Tune. And after that, we'll kick the next hour off with Bon Jovi, who is completely recovered from his vocal surgery 4 years ago and is ready to go back out on tour. My-

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0: Music from Train and Drops of Jupiter on MyFM at Work. It's Thursday morning, and we've got a movie announcement that's pretty groovy, baby. Mike Myers confirmed a fourth Austin Powers movie is happening. A fan asked directly about the long-rumored sequel, and Myers just gave a simple yes response without providing additional details about timeline or plot. He's talked about having interest in it, but he's never been committed to it. He did indicate before that he wanted the new film to focus heavily on Dr. Evil, the character. Unfortunately, we've lost Vern Troyer, who played Dr. Evil's sidekick, Mini-Me. I can't imagine an Austin Powers movie without Mini-Me, but it looks like that's in the works. Also in the works, we're building your summer playlist, your vacation playlist. Name that tune. 5 songs, 1 playlist, $500 each week. So stick around, because we'll play that clip again coming up.
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1: 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I'm John Brenner. 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
1: Here's Exeter Grand Bend's three-day forecast from the MyFM Weather Center. Wind gusts as high as 70 kilometers per hour this morning. Showers forecast with a risk of a thunderstorm this morning, the high 17. Clearing tonight, wind becoming light, the low 11. A mix of sun and cloud tomorrow, windy, Friday's high 21. A mix of sun and cloud Saturday with a 30% chance of showers, the high 20. I'm John Brenner, 90.5 MyFM. 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

0: Exeter Grand Bend's 90.5 MyFM. 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
0: I'll stick around into the afternoon filling in for Laura Earle today. We've got lots to talk about, so don't go anywhere. And of course, we'll play that clip for you. Getting that family vacation, name that tune playlist all wrapped up by tomorrow in a neat little bow. And of course, hang on for the MyFM news coming up at 12 o'clock.

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0: 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It's noon. Here's what's happening in Exeter Grand Bend.
1: This afternoon, cloudy skies, rain expected, a high of 17 degrees. Right now, it's 17 degrees. Good afternoon, I'm Kimberly Millimans. An 18-year-old London resident is facing several charges after a traffic stop in Grand Bend led to an impaired driving investigation. According to Lambton County OPP, officers conducted a traffic stop on Main Street shortly before 2:30 a.m. on June 14th. Following an investigation, the driver was charged. OPP continues to remind the public to report suspected impaired drivers by calling 911 in emergencies. The municipality of South Huron is inviting residents to celebrate the grand opening of the new playground at the South Huron Rec Center next week. The celebration will take place next Thursday, June 25th at 3 p.m. at the South Huron Recreation Center at 94 Victoria Street in Exeter. Families are encouraged to bring their children and enjoy an afternoon of fun as the new playground officially opens to the public. The event will feature lawn games and seasonal treats for those attending. And another season of the Pinery Market is in full swing just outside of Grand Bend on Highway 21. The popular market is an eclectic blend of vendors, everything from handcrafted items to farm fresh produce and delicious baked goods to vintage and retro items sold by pickers and collectors like Todd Potter, who MyFM caught up with last week. He tells us how things have changed at the market over the decades he's been taking part.
2: The vendors have kind of changed, not as much used stuff. It's more newer stuff compared to the antique vintage stuff that you used to get in the 90s and the early 2000s.
1: Potter says not everyone shares his passion for seeking out antiques anymore when it's so easy to go online. In MyFM Sports and AHL Calder Cup action, the Toronto Marlies have a chance to bring home the cup with a win tonight over the Chicago Wolves. In FIFA World Cup action, Canada takes on Qatar at 6 p.m. tonight. And in MLB action, the Toronto Blue Jays have an early game today as they take on Boston at 1:35. I'm Kimberly Millimans. Stay connected to your community. Visit ExeterToday.ca 1, 2, or 3 times a day for the latest breaking and local news. Your Exeter Grand Bend 3-day forecast coming up next.
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1: Here's Exeter Grand Bend's 3-day forecast from the MyFM Weather Center. This afternoon, cloudy skies, rain expected, a high of 17 degrees. Overnight, rain in the forecast, a low of 11 degrees. Tomorrow, mixed sun and cloud, a high of 21 throughout the day and a low of 8 degrees overnight. And for Saturday, rain expected, a high of

0: FM, it's Adam in for Laura this afternoon. And you know, thousands of Scottish soccer fans were visiting Boston this week for the FIFA World Cup 2026. They made an unexpected impact. They drank the Samuel Adams downtown Boston taproom out of Boston Lager. Fans drank them dry, consuming four times as much Sam Adams Boston Lager as the taproom typically sells during a four-day holiday weekend. They had to schedule an emergency delivery on Saturday morning, and the Scots were ready to get back at it. Speaking of getting back at it, another MyFM at Work music mix coming right up on your Thursday. We'll get back into it in just a minute.
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We are coming up on the first day of summer officially. This coming Sunday, it'll be summer. What are you doing with your weekend? We've got lots of ideas, so keep listening to My FM. We take a look at what's going on every hour outside of the morning show 7 days a week to keep you up to date with local events and more. 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
3: Here's Exeter Grandman's 3-day forecast from the MyFM Weather Center. This afternoon, cloudy skies, rain expected, a high of 17 degrees. Overnight, rain in the forecast, a low of 11 degrees. Tomorrow, mixed sun and cloud, a high of 21 throughout the day and a low of 8 degrees overnight. And for Saturday, rain expected, a high of

0: My FM, you know, just when you thought it was safe to go back on the land, scientists have discovered a new species of walking shark off the coast of Papua New Guinea. I don't like to go in the ocean because I'm afraid of sharks. Now, the Dungeness walking shark is a nocturnal species, so luckily it's out there in the dark as well. That makes it even better. And it uses four fins like legs to move across reef flats at low tide. And I just decided where I'm not going for my summer vacation. 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

0: Nelly Furtado and Try on MyFM, but you remember what Yoda once said, do or do not, there is no try. I'd love to see Nelly Furtado and Yoda in an argument about this. Now, coming up, we're going to take a look at what's going on, because we've got a big weekend. A final day of spring on Saturday, a first day of summer on Sunday, and the events are off the hook this time of year. 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It's Paula Abdul and Straight Up on deck after a break.
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4: Here's Exeter Grand Bend's three-day forecast from the MyFM Weather Center. This afternoon, cloudy skies, rain expected, a high of 17 degrees. Overnight, rain in the forecast, a low of 11 degrees. Tomorrow, mixed sun and cloud, a high of 21 throughout the day and a low of 8 degrees overnight. And for Saturday, rain expected, a high

0: Music from Prince with Little Red Corvette on MyFM. And if you ever wanted to see Prince's guitar with your own eyes, you know the purple one with the big curly thing coming off it? It's a love symbol, as a matter of fact. And that Prince love symbol guitar that he was always seen playing live with hangs in the Metropolitan Museum of Art. And unfortunately, Prince would have turned 68 years old this year, last week, as a matter of fact, had he not passed away in 2016. That's 10 years ago.
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0: Stick around. We've got your Name That Tune clip for the day coming up again, as well as more music on the way. Alex Warren, Amanda Marshall, Bruno Mars, and it's Adam in for Laura. Keep it locked on your Thursday afternoon.

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0: The Counting Crows, Big Yellow Taxi, that song featuring Vanessa Carlton. And before that, we heard from the B-52s and their famous Love Shack. Now, the B-52s haven't shut it down yet. They are touring with Devo. That's a good combo from the 80s right there, the B-52s with Devo. And speaking of the 80s, we've got Cyndi Lauper coming up. It's a good day here on MyFM at Work on your Thursday. Girls just want to have fun on deck. Also, a look at what's going on.
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2: 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Here's Exeter Grand Bend's three-day forecast from the MyFM Weather Center. This afternoon, cloudy skies, rain expected, a high of 17 degrees. Overnight, rain in the forecast, a low of 11 degrees. Tomorrow, mixed sun and cloud, a high of 21 throughout the day and a low of 8 degrees overnight. And for Saturday, rain expected, a high of

0: Exeter Grand Bend's 90.5 MyFM. We've got some celebrities celebrating some pretty big birthday milestones today. Country singer and former The Voice judge Blake Shelton is celebrating the big 5-0 today. Judges are giving former figure skater Kurt Browning a 6-0 today. Kurt Browning is 60. Carol Kane from Star Trek Strange New Worlds is 74. I think the biggest one, though, that overshadows them all, Sir Paul McCartney, formerly of a little band called The Beatles, is celebrating his 84th birthday. And you remember, on the Sgt. Pepper's Lonely Hearts Club Band album, there was a song asking, "Will you still need me? Will you still feed me when I'm 64? You'll have to change that number to 84. That was 20 years ago for Paul McCartney turning 64. That's a milestone for sure, and we celebrate all milestones. If you've got a birthday, an anniversary, a shout-out, someone in the community that just deserves to be recognized on the air, we celebrate these shout-outs, birthdays, anniversaries, and more at 7:40 on MyFM in the morning on weekdays. You can email those celebrations to celebrate@mbcmedia.ca or submit them through our website, exetertoday.ca.
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0: 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Good afternoon, this is Steve Gregory. Big day for Canada today at the World Cup. Looking for our first ever victory against Qatar. Either team has ever had a tournament victory. We faced Qatar once before and beat them 2-0 back in 2022. And they've got us as the heavy favorites for tonight. Money line, Canada at a minus 360 with Qatar at a plus 1,000. So we already got our first ever point in our first game. And hopefully tonight will be Canada's first ever win. Game gets underway tonight at 6.
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2: 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Here's Exeter Grand Bend's three-day forecast from the MyFM Weather Center. This afternoon, cloudy skies, rain expected, a high of 17 degrees. Overnight, rain in the forecast, a low of 11 degrees. Tomorrow, mixed sun and cloud, a high of 21 throughout the day and a low of 8 degrees overnight. And for Saturday, rain expected, a high of 20.

0: MyFM in the afternoon. This is Steve Gregory. How well do you think you know your spouse's personality? According to new research, long married couples pretty accurate at reading each other's personalities overall, with long-term partners tending to resemble each other in their moral values and love of new ideas. But that's pretty much where the similarities end. On nearly every other dimension of personality, not similar at all. Say the gap between where couples truly match and where they only think they do is what most people get wrong about long-term compatibility. The big exception that stood out, they say, spouses less accurate about each other's ethics and modesty traits. How well do you think you know your spouse's ethics? Guess what you're talking about over dinner tonight.
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1: Tonight, cloudy skies, rain expected, a low of 11 degrees. Right now, it's 17 degrees. Good afternoon, I'm Kimberly Millimans. Public transit users in Thedford will soon have more convenient access to bus services. Huron Shores Area Transit has announced two new bus stops will be added in downtown Thedford as of July 1st. The new stops will be located at the Thedford Village Complex for trips heading towards Grand Bend and at 119 Main Street next to the Beer and More convenience store for trips heading to Sarnia. The existing stop at the Legacy Center will remain in service. Soccer fans, tonight's the night. Grab your jersey and head to the Exeter Library branch for a soccer watch party as Team Canada takes on Qatar at 6 p.m. The match is the first in a series of watch parties planned throughout June and July, giving fans a chance to cheer on Canada and enjoy some of the biggest games of the summer alongside fellow soccer supporters. And another season of the Pinery Market is in full swing just outside of Grand Bend. The popular market is an eclectic blend of vendors, everything from handcrafted items to farm-fresh produce and delicious baked goods, to vintage and retro items sold by pickers and collectors like Todd Potter, who caught up with MyFM. Potter says not everyone shares his passions for seeking out antiques anymore when it's so easy to go online.
2: It's maybe harder to find the old vintage stuff. It's a lot easier just to go online and buy it and then just bring it up and sell it rather than drive around the country like I do looking for treasures.
1: The Pinery Market has been a Sunday tradition for over 55 years and is open every Sunday until Thanksgiving, 9 a.m. to 4 p.m., rain or shine. In MyFM Sports and AHL Calder Cup action, the Toronto Marlies have a chance to bring home the cup with a win tonight over the Chicago Wolves. In FIFA World Cup action, Canada takes on Qatar at 6 p.m. tonight. And in MLB action, the Toronto Blue Jays are back on the diamond tomorrow when they take on the Cubs. I'm Kimberly Millimans. Stay connected to your community. 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Your Exeter Grand Bend 3-day forecast is coming up next.
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1: Here's Exeter Grand Bend's 3-day forecast from the MyFM Weather Center. Overnight, rain in the forecast, a low of 11 degrees. Tomorrow, mixed sun and cloud, a high of 21 throughout the day and a low of 8 degrees overnight. And for Saturday, rain expected, a high of 20 degrees. I'm Kimberly Millimans, Exeter Grand Bend's breaking and local news.

0: Bye FM. This is Steve Gregory on your Thursday. Couple of big movies being released tomorrow. Hugh Jackman stars in The Death of Robin Hood, getting mixed reviews but scores a 78 on Rotten Tomatoes. And of course, the biggie, Toy Story 5. Tom Hanks, Tim Allen, Joan Cusack, Conan O'Brien, Ernie Hudson all together. It's being called the franchise's best movie in 16 years. They figure it will open up to about $140 million domestically. That would be the biggest opening in Toy Story franchise history. Toy Story 4 debuted at just over $120 million. So it would be one of the biggest openings of the year. Everybody seems to love it. Scores a 95% on Rotten Tomatoes.
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3: 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If you have any information regarding this crime or any other crime, call Crime Stoppers at 1-800-222-TIPS or submit a web tip online at p3tips.com. 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

Hi, Fem. This is Steve Gregory. Well, how are you and the family doing on Name That Tune? You getting together and knocking them off one at a time? We dropped our fourth clip on you today. Get all five clips of the week into us tomorrow night. May get yourself an extra $500 towards your summer family vacation this year. We play the clip five times a day and randomly throughout the day. And if you miss today's clip, you're lucky. This is one of those random plays.

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3: Here's Exeter Graham Bend's 3-day forecast from the MyFM Weather Center. Overnight rain in the forecast, a low of 11 degrees. Tomorrow, mixed sun and cloud, a high of 21 throughout the day and a low of 8 degrees overnight. And for Saturday, rain expected, a high of 20 degrees.

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0: 5 o'clock. 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
1: Tonight, cloudy skies, rain expected, a low of 11 degrees. Right now, it's 17 degrees. Good afternoon, I'm Kimberly Millimans. An 18-year-old London resident is facing several charges after a traffic stop in Grand Bend led to an impaired driving investigation. According to Lambton County OPP, officers conducted a traffic stop on Main Street shortly before 2:30 a.m. on June 14th. Following an investigation, the driver was charged. OPP continues to remind the public to report suspected impaired drivers by calling 911 in emergencies. The municipality of South Huron is inviting residents to celebrate the grand opening of the new playground at the South Huron Rec Center next week. The celebration will take place next Thursday, June 25th at 3 p.m. at the South Huron Recreation Center at 94 Victoria Street in Exeter. Families are encouraged to bring their children and enjoy an afternoon of fun as the new playground officially opens to the public. The event will feature lawn games and seasonal treats for those attending. And another season of the Pinery Market is in full swing just outside of Grand Bend on Highway 21. The popular market is an eclectic blend of vendors, everything from handcrafted items to farm fresh produce and delicious baked goods to vintage and retro items sold by pickers and collectors like Todd Potter, who MyFM caught up with last week. He tells us how things have changed at the market over the decades he's been taking part.
2: The vendors have kind of changed, not as much used stuff, it's more newer stuff compared to the antique vintage stuff that you used to get in the 90s and the early 2000s.
1: Potter says not everyone shares his passion for seeking out antiques anymore when it's so easy to go online. In MyFM Sports and AHL Calder Cup action, the Toronto Marlies have a chance to bring home the cup with a win tonight over the Chicago Wolves. In FIFA World Cup action, Canada takes on Qatar at 6 p.m. tonight. And in MLB action, the Toronto Blue Jays have an early game today as they take on Boston at 1:35. I'm Kimberly Millimans. Stay connected to your community. Visit ExeterToday.ca 1, 2, or 3 times a day for the latest breaking and local news. Your Exeter Grand Bend 3-day forecast coming up next.
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4: Canadian and U.S. markets diverged on Thursday, with the S&P/TSX slipping from record territory as weakness in energy and mining shares, combined with concerns over a hawkish U.S. Federal Reserve outlook. While Wall Street advanced on falling oil prices, optimism surrounding a U.S.-Iran agreement that eased inflation fears, and strong gains in semiconductor stocks. The S&P/TSX Composite Index was down 156 points at 34,916. In New York, the Dow Jones Industrial Average was up 72 points at 51,565. The S&P 500 Index was up 80 points at 7,501, while the NASDAQ Composite was up 496 points at 26,517. The Canadian dollar traded for 70.7 cents U.S. The crude oil contract was down 47 U.S. cents at $75.54 per barrel, and the gold contract was down $146 at $4,235 an ounce. 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
1: Here's Exeter Grand Bend's 3-day forecast from the MyFM Weather Center. Overnight rain in the forecast, a low of 11 degrees. Tomorrow, mixed sun and cloud, a high of 21 throughout the day and a low of 8 degrees overnight. And for Saturday, rain expected, a high of 20 degrees.

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0: 5M in the afternoon. This is Steve Gregory on your Thursday. Big 4 days for golf fans. The 126th U.S. Open, third major of the year, got underway today after a two-hour fog delay. It's being played at Shinnecock Hills Golf Club, which they say is one of the most grueling tests in golf. How tough? Now, the average golfer, they say, would shoot between 97 and 120, and the way they have it set up for the tournament, probably shoot 150 or higher. That doesn't sound like any fun at all. Betting favorites this time around? Scottie Scheffler, Rory McIlroy, and John Rahm all favored to win.
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My FM, this is Steve Gregory. Looks like Apple's going to launch a couple of new products, including AI AirPods and smart glasses. AirPods are going to come with tiny little cameras in them. They say they'll be able to analyze images and provide instant context. And looking at their first smart glasses as soon as late 2027. And if you're in the market for an Apple product, you may want to think about getting it sooner than later. Tim Cook says Apple's going to be raising their prices. They have no choice because of the price of RAM, which has more than doubled since October of 2025. Didn't say when the prices are going up or on what, but worth keeping an eye on if you're in the market.

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1: 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A new way for news. 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
2: The Municipal Clerks of Huron County are hosting a Municipal Election Candidate Information Session on June 24th, starting at 6:30 at the Lebro Community Hall in Clinton. Topics to be covered by municipal staff include an overview of the 2026 municipal election for candidates, the voters list and voting methods, how to cast a ballot, and an overview of Huron County Council. This will be followed by a question period. Don't miss the Municipal Election Candidate Information Session, June 24th, starting at 6:30 at the Lebro Community Hall in Clinton.
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4: Here's Exeter Grandbend's 3-day forecast from the MyFM Weather Center. Overnight rain in the forecast, a low of 11 degrees. Tomorrow, mixed sun and cloud, a high of 21 throughout the day, and a low of 8 degrees overnight. And for Saturday, rain expected, a high of 20 degrees.

0: I'm done. Live FM in the afternoon. This is Steve Gregory. As Canada gets ready for the World Cup game, we will see how Canadian drinkers stack up against the Aussies and Scots, who seem to have it down. When Australia won, their fans nearly drained Vancouver pubs. Owner said he's never seen anything like it before. The Aussies down 2,500 pints of beer. And Scottish fans in Boston drained two bars of all their beer, which had never happened in their 30-year history. Here's hoping we have something to celebrate tonight.
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5: 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That's it for me. Emily will take care of the rest of your Thursday and get us closer to the weekend next. Go Canada!

0: It's 6 o'clock. Here's what's happening in Exeter Grand Bend.
1: Tonight, cloudy skies, rain expected, a low of 11 degrees. Right now, it's 17 degrees. Good afternoon, I'm Kimberly Millimans. Public transit users in Thedford will soon have more convenient access to bus services. Huron Shores Area Transit has announced two new bus stops will be added in downtown Thedford as of July 1st. The new stops will be located at the Thedford Village Complex for trips heading towards Grand Bend and at 119 Main Street next to the Beer and More Convenience Store for trips heading to Sarnia. The existing stop at the Legacy Center will remain in service. Soccer fans, tonight's the night. Grab your jersey and head to the Exeter Library branch for a soccer watch party as Team Canada takes on Qatar at 6 p.m. The match is the first in a series of watch parties planned throughout June and July, giving fans a chance to cheer on Canada and enjoy some of the biggest games of the summer alongside fellow soccer supporters. And another season of the Pinery Market is in full swing just outside of Grand Bend. The popular market is an eclectic blend of vendors, everything from handcrafted items to farm-fresh produce and delicious baked goods to vintage and retro items sold by pickers and collectors like Todd Potter, who caught up with MyFM. Potter says not everyone shares his passions for seeking out antiques anymore when it's so easy to go online.
2: It's maybe harder to find the old vintage stuff. It's a lot easier just to go online and buy it and then just bring it up and sell it rather than drive around the country like I do looking for treasures.
1: The Pinery Market has been a Sunday tradition for over 55 years and is open every Sunday until Thanksgiving, 9 a.m. to 4 p.m., rain or shine. In MyFM Sports and AHL Calder Cup action, the Toronto Marlies have a chance to bring home the cup with a win tonight over the Chicago Wolves. In FIFA World Cup action, Canada takes on Qatar at 6 p.m. tonight. And in MLB action, the Toronto Blue Jays are back on the diamond tomorrow when they take on the Cubs. I'm Kimberly Millimans. Stay connected to your community. 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
1: Here's Exeter Grand Bend's 3-day forecast from the MyFM Weather Center. Overnight, rain in the forecast, a low of 11 degrees. Tomorrow, mixed sun and cloud, a high of 21 throughout the day and a low of 8 degrees overnight. And for Saturday, rain expected, a high of 20 degrees.

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0: 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Hey there, it is Emily. 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
1: So now you know the game. 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

0: 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Hey, it's Emily. Well, farmers market season is underway. 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
5: Here's Exeter Grand Bend's 3-day forecast from the MyFM Weather Center. Overnight rain in the forecast, a low of 11 degrees. Tomorrow, mixed sun and cloud, a high of 21 throughout the day and a low of 8 degrees overnight. And for Saturday, rain expected, a high of 20 degrees.

But it really got me thinking, were you out drinking? Were you in the living room chilling, watching television? It's been a year now, think I figured out how to let you go and let communication die out. I know, you know, we know you want down for forever and it's fine. I know, we weren't meant for each other and it's fine. But if the world was ending, you'd come over, right? You'd come over and you'd stay the night. Would you love me for the hell of it? All our fears would be irrelevant. If the world was ending, you'd come over, right? The sky'd be falling and I'd hold you tight. And there wouldn't be a reason why we would even have to say goodbye. If the world was ending, you'd come over, right? Right? 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Right?

0: 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It's Emily. Don't forget to keep listening for your chance to win your dad a $200 gas gift card. That'll come in handy if maybe you're going to be doing some summer road tripping, which we've labeled some stuff out for you at NBCstaycation.ca. Going to go check out some great places this summer. We got you covered to give you some ideas and kind of help you prep that summer road trip. Again, that's NBCstaycation.ca to go check that out. On the way today, we're going to be having that impossible question of the day. Let's test your knowledge coming up.
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2: 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Can I call Jaden's now?
3: Yeah.
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0: 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That's 855-946-6936. The impossible question of the day coming up after 7. Right now, it's No Doubt.

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People texting in trying to guess what the average family spends or wastes $2,500 on every year. Some saying sports. Another text saying that tickets to events. Another person said clothes. Those aren't right. I'll reveal the answer coming up. 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
8: Here's Exeter Grand Bend's three-day forecast from the MyFM Weather Center. Overnight rain in the forecast, a low of 11 degrees. Tomorrow, mixed sun and cloud, a high of 21 throughout the day and a low of 8 degrees overnight. And for Saturday, rain expected, a high of 20 degrees.

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